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0: today, tonight, I'm gonna take it light. Grab the world and put it on hold. Relax my body and rest my soul. Feel the vibe surrounding me. Feel the bass come down on me.
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Frustration that has no lips. Frustration that has no lips. Frustration that has no lips.

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What do you do when you know you've cleaned up your act, but things get worse instead of better? What do you do when you paid your tithes and you gave your offerings and nothing?

0: 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In the Club Vintage, con i mixati dei DJ che hanno caratterizzato il 105 In the Club.
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